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Oragon na niya, it's exactly 36 minutes after 9, and definitely kasama niyo pa rin, walang iba kundi si Ligaya. Yes, hello pa rin and hi sa lahat ng ating mga certified listeners. Maraming maraming thank you guys, and we love you from the bottom of our hearts. At syempre batiin ko ang lahat ng mga certified listeners natin, lalong-lalo na dyan sa Rosales Isiri. Hello kay Ma'am Doris and kay Sir Nelson Rosales, as well as kina Aryan, Karen, Cheryl, Jessa, Vicky, Gina, and Grace. Magandang umaga. 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At eto, batiin ko ang makinene family, Bahamundi family, Gulundrina, and the Astillero family, most especially kay Manaylija and kay Jason. Yes, shoutout pa rin sa inyong lahat mga ka-Oragon. 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

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Saktong 36, make it 37 minutes. Magalipas po yung katlo ng hapon, still on the first hour stretch of our date. This is kind of cloudy and not so sunny. Tuesday afternoon, we're having. How are you doing? By the way, thank you for listening. 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

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As far as possible, without surrender, be on good terms with all persons. Speak your truth quietly and clearly, and listen to others. Even the dull and ignorant, they too have their story. 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If you compare yourself with others, you may become vain and bitter, for always there'll be greater and lesser persons than yourself.

0: 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However humble, it is a real possession in the changing fortunes of time. Exercise caution in your business affairs, for the world is full of trickery. But let this not blind you to the virtue there is. Many persons strive for high ideals, and everywhere life is full of heroism. Be yourself. Especially do not feign affection, neither be cynical about love. For in the face of all aridity and disenchantment, it is perennial as the grass. Take kindly the counsel of the years, gracefully surrendering the things of youth. 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Many fears are born of fatigue and loneliness. Beyond a wholesome discipline, be gentle with yourself.
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0: 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You have a right to

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With all its sham, drudgery, and broken dreams, it is still a beautiful world. 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

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Even the dull and ignorant, they too have their story. Avoid loud and aggressive persons. They are vexations to the spirit. If you compare yourself with others, you may become vain and bitter, for always there'll be greater and lesser persons than yourself.

0: 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Keep interested in your own career. However humble, it is a real possession in the changing fortunes of time. Exercise caution in your business affairs, for the world is full of trickery. But let this not blind you to the virtue there is. Many persons strive for high ideals, and everywhere life is full of heroism. 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Especially do not feign affection, neither be cynical about love. For in the face of all aridity and disenchantment, it is perennial as the grass. Take kindly the counsel of the years, gracefully surrendering the things of youth. Nurture strength of spirit to shield you in sudden misfortune. But do not distress yourself with imaginings. Many fears are born of fatigue and loneliness. Beyond a wholesome discipline, be gentle with yourself.
1: You are a child
0: of the universe. No less than the trees and the stars. You have a right to be here. And whether or not it is clear to you, no doubt the universe is unfolding as it should. Therefore, be at peace with God, whatever you conceive Him to be. And whatever your labors and aspirations, in the noisy confusion of life, keep peace with your soul. 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